0: Ballarat's 3BA. When it comes to the greatest music, we mean songs like this.
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1: 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Ballarat's 3BA.

Dave Sterry from Real Life. Tommy Emmanuel's on birthday list. Happy birthday, Diesel. Corey Hart. I wear my sunglasses at night. And Joe King. What a great name. From The Fray, also celebrating a birthday. Here's How to Save a Life on This Week in Music.